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2: All right. This is the
3: 5th of June, 1959. Bob Zimmerman graduated from high school in Hibbing, Minnesota. He later changed his name to Bob Dylan. I believe we have some of his acceptance speech here. I'm not quite sure if we can understand them. Yeah, I don't think that's... Today is 77. Alice Cooper's pet boa constrictor was bitten by a rat it was trying to eat and died. What is that? Snake karma?
4: 2018, the Miss America pageant announced that it was eliminating the swimsuit competition from the event.
3: And that would be helpful. How?
4: A happy birthday to drummer Nico McBrain of Iron Maiden. Joined the band on their Peace of Mind album

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Wasted Years. Nico McBrain is 74 years old, the drummer. I think he's one of the best I've ever heard. Rush Man with Nine Inch Nails and Boys Noize on TOS.

through every forest, above the trees, within my stomach, scraped off my knee. 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

0: 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Your stoner to kick off the Friday edition of Roll Your Own. 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

0: 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It's All In Now. And a killer classic from Black Sabbath, War Pigs. 3 Days Grace, latest Mammoth in there. The After Hours Rush brought to you by Farmingdale Self Storage. We've been talking about it. Now it's here. Your Friday Roll Your Own, where you take over for the next 2 hours. 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Although I'm working on getting access to our voicemail again, something happened. So maybe the app for now is the better way to go. 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

0: This is TOS, the Mountain of Pure Rock, Rolling Stoned with Great White. As we say, welcome to the Friday edition of Roll Your Own, Rushman inside a pure rock slide.
1: Rushman, Livermore Falls would like to hear some hell yeah, welcome home. 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Appreciate you, brother. 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
1: Hey, it's Jason calling from Buxton, hoping to hear some Revolution Calling by Queensryche on the top of the rock. TOS.

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Thank you. 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
1: Yeah, calling from the deep woods in Crenna, Maine. Want to hear Shot Down Flames by AC/DC. Thank you.

0: Breaking Benjamin on TOS, The Mountain of Pure Rock. I like that one. Something Wicked on Roll Your Own, the killer classic from AC/DC. Heard Union Underground, Sleep Theory, Ministry, Lay, Lady, Lay. Classic Queensryche. What else do we hear? Helmet, also Pantera, This Love, kicking off the second half of Roll Your Own. And wrapping up a rock slide. 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Ah, Rushman here. Hope you had a good week. Thank God it's the weekend, man. Huh? Roll Your Own will continue with Godsmack and more from the app on TOS.
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0: This is TOS, the Mountain of Pure Rock, Lost Soul. It's The Who featuring Johnny Hawkins of Nothing More. Pearl Jam from Versus. Also Twisted Roots. Godsmack, who TOS presents on Friday, July 3rd, Main Savings Amphitheater. 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
2: A Southern California police officer got a surprise when he pulled over a driver for a traffic violation. When the Fullerton police officer approached the vehicle and asked for license and registration, the driver handed him a get-out-of-jail-free card from the board game Monopoly. 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
2: Colin here from Madtown. Let's hear some typo negative. Thank you.
3: I went looking for trouble. And boy, I found her. She's in love with herself. She likes the dark. And on her milk white neck,

0: Broadcasting from the Bangor Motorsports Polaris Studio, this is WTOS FM, Skowhegan, Augusta, Waterville, WTOS Bangor, WTUX Goldsboro, and on the TOS app. This is Maine's mountain of pure rock, TOS. 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
1: All right, this is the 5th of June, 1959.
2: Bob Zimmerman graduated from high school in Hibbing, Minnesota. He later changed his name to Bob Dylan. I believe we have some of his acceptance speech here. I'm not quite sure if we can understand them. Yeah, I don't think that's... Today in 77, Alice Cooper's pet boa constrictor was bitten by a rat it was trying to eat and died. What is that? Snake karma?
1: 2018, the Miss America pageant announced that it was eliminating the swimsuit competition from the event.
2: And that would be helpful. How?
1: A happy birthday to drummer Nico McBrain of Iron Maiden. Joined the band on their Peace of Mind album.
2: Pretty phenomenal drummer. Here's Iron Maiden.

74 years old, Nico McBrain, the drummer. It's TOS, the Mountain of Pure Rock, Flight of Icarus. That is Iron Maiden from Peace of Mind. That is his debut album with the band. And incredible drumming on it, I must say. Rushman taking you through a rock slide. 3 Days Grace coming up. Also Foo Fighters. I see some Candlebox on the way. Now Black Label Society on TOS.

All For You. It's Atreyu on TOS, the Mountain of Pure Rock, with Foo Fighters, also 3 Days Grace, Black Label Society, and Iron Maiden. Wrapping up a rock slide brought to you by Barney Buick GMC on the Hogan Road in Bangor, valuing long drives of great music without interruption. BarneyBPG.com. Rushman still hanging with you after hours. We got Pure Rock next from Mammoth.

0: At Damariscotta Napa, spring is here, and Mike's daughter is graduating.
1: Michaela's graduating already? That's incredible.
2: Yep, time flies.
1: True, I've worked for you so long, half the customers think I'm your father.
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1: Please, I've spent 20 years teaching you everything I know.
2: And I've spent 20 years ignoring most of it.
1: That explains a lot around here.
2: Well, it's good to know our friendship means so much.
1: Friendship? You won't let me retire. You somehow got me in a hostage situation with health insurance.
2: Anyway, Mikhail's on to bigger things.
1: Oh, is she taking over the store?
2: No, she wants to be a nurse. Help people.
1: Which is exactly what we do.
2: Right? Dead batteries, brakes, shocks, struts?
1: Filters, spark plugs, wipers. And we'll even install those wipers for you.
2: Yep. Nurses are heroes, but so are we.
1: If I agree, will you let me quit?
2: Never!
0: Damariscotta Napa, helping you get back on the road. Open 7 to 5 Monday through Friday and Saturday 7 to 1. Congratulations, Michaela!
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Theory of a Dead Man on GOS, the Mountain of Pure Rock with Barricade. 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Should be a great show. Candlebox Architects and Mammoth in there. 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
2: A Louisiana restaurant is under investigation after a viral video showed employees skinning a deer behind the building. 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
3: 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So it was skinning it out back.
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1: I have another useless Guinness World Record for you.
2: Well, this is the time for it.
1: I just don't understand why they have certain things that are so useless. But this one is a teenager recently just got the Guinness World Record for the fastest time to assemble a Mr. Potato Head.
2: Now, did he break a previous record? Or is this a new one that... Because that's the problem that I have, is when they keep inventing records. They're like, oh, I don't think... let's check. No, we don't have that one. All right, we'll write that one down for you, buddy.
1: Right, because that doesn't involve any competition whatsoever.
2: Right, yeah.
1: No, this one, he did break somebody else's record.
2: Okay, so it has already been established.
1: It just seems like... How hard... 4.63 seconds.
2: Now, when you say assemble, just all the holes are filled.
1: The eyes, the nose, the mouth, the feet. That's not that hard. Well, that's five.
2: Right. But there were extra accessories. I don't know if
1: there's ears.
2: Yeah, you got seven. Ears. Been a long time since I'd seen a Mr. Potato Head. Well, in my day, the Mr. Potato Head came with a pipe.
1: Oh, that's true. But, I think we also had a pipe for ours when I was a kid. But that was back when you can get candy cigarettes at the local store. So...
2: That's true. Yeah, or I can go buy cigarettes for my father anyway.
1: Actually, that's true too. Cigarettes or alcohol, as long as they sent you the money and you said, I'm getting it for my dad.
2: Right. They're like, okay, tell him we said hi. Yeah.
1: He said I could have the change for the penny candy.
2: Right, exactly. Yeah, give me some bit of honeys, which is, you know, the candies were crap. Even before.

0: for you. You came along post-bubble yum era when everything exploded.
1: Yeah, when I was a kid, the penny candies were basically the, like, Sour Patch Kids, but you could get them by the spoonful.
0: See, now, when I was a kid, the penny candy were those dots on a strip of paper.
1: How much could you get for a penny?
0: A whole strip.
1: Yeah, wow.
0: Like an arm length.
1: Friggin' inflation. Now you can't get those for, like, anything less than a couple bucks.
0: I know.
1: That's crazy.
0: So congratulations on your potato head, kid.
1: Yeah, loser. Go find something else to do.
2: It's the best of the Mountain Morning Show with Tom O. and Mandy. Yeah! On the mountain of pure rock, TOS.
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1: Two people are dead after a small plane crash on Catalina Island. This is interesting, only because I'm a wicked conspiracy theorist sometimes. I'll share my theories in just a minute, but here's the news story.
2: Right.
3: The incident happened Thursday afternoon when the plane went down in a remote area of the island southwest of Avalon. First responders found two people on board. Both were pronounced dead at the scene. They had not been publicly identified as of late Thursday. The NTSB and the FAA are both investigating the crash. I'm Mark Neufeld.
2: So what's mysterious then?
1: So what I think is interesting is that's right about where the no boat zone is for the splashdown.
2: Oh.
1: Yeah. Listen to some of these details from a different news story.
4: The Orion spacecraft is expected to splash down about 50 miles off San Diego between San Clemente Island and Catalina Island.
1: Catalina Island!
2: Ah.
1: Where the plane crashed.
4: This expected to happen Friday at 5:07 p.m. The Navy's been positioned in what's known as the recovery zone since Monday.
1: Oh, the Navy's right there and they don't know what happened to the plane?
2: Right.
4: And the U.S. Coast Guard is keeping civilian vessels from entering the splashdown zone.
1: Does that include planes? There you go. Right. That's your conspiracy theory for the day.
2: Well, it's all lining up.
1: Mm-hmm. All right. A Birmingham pastor in the U.K. has been charged with gross negligence manslaughter after a 2020

0: 23 drowning death of a man she was baptizing in a backyard kiddie pool.
1: What?
0: I think she did it wrong.
1: No. What is that?
0: You're just supposed to dip and pull them back up,
1: right,
0: lady.
1: Right.
0: Cheryl Bartley, 48, leader of the Life Changing Ministries, is accused in the death of Robert Smith, 61, who traveled from London specifically to be baptized. He drowned during the ceremony, October 8th, 2023, which was being live streamed on Facebook.
1: Oh, even better.
0: Oh, my God.
1: Everybody got to see it.
0: Paramedics were unable to revive the man. Bartley is scheduled to appear in court on May 14th.
1: It was that day she realized that you're not supposed to baptize them face down. She, too, dropped them in there and then got distracted by the live chat.
0: Well, and you're supposed
1: Facebook.
0: To plug their nose for them, too.
1: I don't know.
0: Maybe she was just, her prayer was way too long.
1: Yeah, that was it. Yeah.
0: Amen. Sir? Sir?
2: One, two, three, four. It's the best of the Mountain Morning Show with Tom O. and Mandy on the Mountain of Pure Rock. T-O-S.
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1: Here's a story I just came across. Be careful where you use this hack. Doctor warns you, you might poop right away.
2: Oh.
1: What are they talking about? Having your coffee?
2: Well, yeah. Every single day.
1: As it turns out, there's some sort of massaging you can do to your stomach, your abdomen area, and specific placement of pressure in a specific order. Basically, you're squeezing the poop out of your colon like toothpaste out of the toothpaste tube.
2: Oh, see, I thought it was more like pushing the flusher and it would just...
1: Or, you know, in the case of some places with the toilets, you don't even need to touch the flusher.
2: That's right. It just happens automatically.
1: And some places have the multiple buttons, and it's tough to make that choice.
2: I think if you go number one, you do the first button, and then if you go number two, you do the second button.
1: Oh, is that what the droplets are for?
2: Yes.
1: There's like a small droplet and a big droplet?
2: Yeah, so you pee a little, and you flush it, and then you make a big mess, you flush it more. Yeah. You're welcome.
1: I'm glad there aren't more than two buttons. Now, that would be very confusing.
2: That would be, unless you're in the women's room, because three would make sense.
1: Okay. I didn't know there was a number three.
2: I won't allow.

0: elaborate, but okay, there's definitely a third mess. All
1: right, that's fine. But anyway, apparently if you do this, you're going to poop right away, or at least within 30 minutes. But that's also the case if you eat that keto-friendly chocolate. Or that's what Mike used to say.
0: Or just drink a lot the night before and eat Mexican food.
1: Always got to bring in the Mexican food.
0: Well, I mean, if you want to poop.
1: That's right.
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1: 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I'm Brad.
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1: This is from a medical journal. Beyond the swelling, a missed foreign body in the testicles.
2: Oh, no.
3: Ouch.
1: This is a story of a patient who had an accident during the use of a wire brush attached to a grinder.
2: Oh, no. Was he cleaning the grout in his bathtub?
3: Man.
1: Yeah. Right. Don't do it while you're taking a bath.
2: Right. Wear some jeans.
1: So anyway.
3: Oh, my God.
1: They fixed him up, but yet later on, he still had problems. And there, they found small metallic fragments in his scrotal wall and testicular tissue.
2: Left a couple of those behind.
1: A couple of bristles from that wire brush.
3: Oh, man. Okay, I'm glad I crossed my legs. Yeah. I need my hanky.
2: Bet that feels worse than a porcupine quill.
1: Oh, I bet.
3: Right. Yeah, it certainly does. Yeah.
1: I hope it's any easier to take out.
3: Oh. How about those Red Sox?
1: What? What? I think that's our first wire brush attached to a grinder reference. Yeah. That's a bad one.
3: Yeah. Okay. Where's your grinder sound effects?
1: I know. I don't even want it. It's too painful.
3: Okay. Well, how about that forecast?
1: Yeah. Sure. Yeah. Look at your time.
3: Yeah, I know. That one was brutal. I don't know why. Anyway, well, look, it's going to be a beautiful day today. Nothing but wall-to-wall. Oh, there it is. Great. I can feel those bristles going into my nose.

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1: Yeah, all right, so I guess.
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2: Is this a new TikTok challenge?
1: It is. I think we've talked about it, or maybe I've just heard about it. It's the growing social media trend where people anonymously post videos of themselves urinating.
2: Oh, you did tell me this, yes.
1: On things and in places that are public, but not in a traditional bathroom.
2: So, but it is happening in a bathroom. So, they closed the bathroom. Now they're going to pee.

0: move.
1: I don't get it.
0: That makes no sense.
2: Exactly. So, yeah, that's the thing. I don't know. Are they pissing all other places in the bathroom? Is that the thing? They're pissing in the sink and stuff like that?
0: Maybe like the hand dryer. They're peeing in the hand dryer so that when you dry your hands, pee stank comes out.
2: I don't know. So the answer to people not using bathrooms is to close the bathroom.
0: That does not make any sense. Unless it's because they have to sterilize, like they had to close the bathroom to sterilize things. That might be it.
2: No word on when they will be reopened.
0: So go ahead and pee everywhere else.
2: Yeah, I guess so. Out
0: your least favorite teacher's desk. The lockers of those kids.
2: First one was locker. First thought, yeah. You can kind of stand there up against it.
0: The doorknob of the principal's office.
2: All right, now don't give the kids any ideas, man.
0: I am full of ideas, kids. You give me a call, 621-WTOS.
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0: My name is Jessa. One of the things I love the most about working for United Healthcare is that everybody matters. Every moment matters. There's a person behind every problem. I care because it's what I was put on this earth to do.
1: I'm Ben, and I work at United Healthcare. I am just one piece of a larger puzzle, but every piece matters. It's more than just work. We want to make the healthcare system better for everyone. I care because I want to make a difference. That's what committed to care means to me.
2: 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And killer classics. 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TOS.

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1: Body cam footage from the moments before the arrest of Tiger Woods is now public. I got some audio for you.
2: Okay, good.
3: Martin County Sheriff's Office releasing a two-minute clip that shows the golfer kneeling in the grass near his overturned SUV, telling a Jupiter Island police officer what he was doing just before he clipped the back of a trailer being towed by a pickup truck.
4: I'm down, my phone, and all of a sudden, boom.
3: The officer then pats him down.
5: I'm going to just take a look at it. Is this comfortable for you?
4: Yeah.
5: You're all right.
4: Okay. Yeah.
3: The officer indicates to others on the scene they didn't find anything, though it was later noted that two hydrocodone tablets were found in Woods' pocket. He passed a breathalyzer test but refused a urinalysis and was charged with a misdemeanor for that and DUI property damage. I'm Joel Malkin.
2: Well, they didn't have the part where he said, I was talking to the president?
1: Is that what he said?
2: Yeah. He tried to play that. Oh, let me see. I think I have that.
1: Here That's you go. Amazing.
4: Is that good?
6: I just keep you down here with us, please.
4: I was just talking to the president.
2: I was just talking to the president, you know? So. Huh?
1: No, I'm talking to the president, with the president of, like, the Golf Association or the president?
2: Well, the president. He's dating Trump's niece.
1: Is he?
2: Yeah. Yeah,
1: How did I not know that?
2: He's dating a Trump. Yeah.
4: Say again?
6: I just keep you down here with us, please.
4: Yeah, I was just talking to the president.
2: Yeah, I think Tiger King is more likely to get a presidential pardon than Tiger Woods at this point.
0: It's the Best of the Mountain Morning Show with Tom O. and Mandy. Yeah! On the mountain of pure rock, TOS.
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1: Mm-hmm.
2: How does she get the garments to not smell like Jack and Coke anymore? That's going to be the toughest thing, right?
0: 1, 2, 3, 4. It's the best of the Mountain Morning Show with Tom O. and Mandy on the mountain of pure rock. T-O-S.
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1: Oh, here's another Florida story. This is fun. A Florida man who is no stranger to the law wound up back in jail and the subject of one of Polk County Sheriff Grady Judd's most unusual morning

0: briefings due to how he tried to smuggle a thermos inside the jail.
1: Okay.
0: Sheriff Judd said a man tried to smuggle a thermos into jail by having it inserted inside of him.
1: Okay.
0: Yeah, that's
1: there
0: right.
1: You go.
0: Here's a direct quote from the sheriff. That's right. He put it up the exit ramp. You know what I mean. Walter Freimeyer, 51, was initially accused of being naked in a public park. Judd said a deaf, maybe he was putting things in his butt. You don't know.
1: Hey, you can't get it up there with your clothes on.
0: Right. Judd said a deputy likely saved Freimeyer's life by arresting him because he was taken to a hospital where a specialist had to remove the thermos from his anus.
1: Oh, we'll get that story. We'll get that on the year-end roundup.
0: Yeah, you will.
1: Of implanted orifices.
0: I want to know how big the thermos was and what was inside of it.
1: Well, obviously, he doesn't like the prison coffee. So that's
0: coffee.
1: There you go. I'm bringing my own.
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1: Well, there's a new poll from the Associated Press that finds Americans would rather watch movies at home than in theaters. Oh, my
2: God.
1: Gee,
2: I wonder why.
1: This is shocking. This is amazing news. Yes, people would rather stream new movies at home than go to the theater. Survey found that over the past year, 32% of respondents say they have watched a recent release on streaming rather than go to the theater. And conversely, 16% say they've watched a film in a theater instead of watching it at home.
2: Yeah, I mean, there's obviously pros and cons to both. But I'm a big fan of wearing pajamas and not having to put on real clothes.
1: Right. Well, that's the thing. They're like, now we have to figure out why that is.
2: And also people.
1: Yeah, exactly.
2: I don't strangers. Want to hang out in a room with strangers.
1: Right.
2: I don't have to.
1: Plus, bottom line, home is where the bong is.
0: 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TOS.
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1: A new Kinsey Institute study has found gaps in sex education that could have lasting impacts through adulthood. Oh no! Here's more on that.
2: It could lead to things like relationship struggles, lack of confidence, and reduced quality of life. For the study, researchers surveyed nearly 4,000 single U.S. adults on topics usually included in comprehensive sex education programs. The research found close to a third never received any form of information about healthy relationships, consent, communicating with partners, or dating during their youth. Only one topic was taught to the majority of those surveyed, with 55% reporting they learned about reproduction or pregnancy. I'm Rob Martier.
1: But they have OnlyFans and Pornhub.
3: Right, exactly. That's what the internet is for. Hello.
1: Meanwhile, another study shows students who listen to the Mountain Morning Show excel in the area of sex education, specifically terminology with a focus on Urban Dictionary.
3: That's true. Good call.
1: A Catholic church in Kenya was forced to make a change to their altar wine when their usual wine became a staple beverage at a local bar.
3: Oh, no.
1: So it seems that when their old wine became widely available outside the church, many parishioners thought that it, quote, lost its sanctity.
3: Right. You can get it right down the street at the bar.
1: Because they don't understand that they bless it first, but whatever.
3: Right.
1: With that, the new wine, simply called Mass Wine, has a label that bears a coat of arms of the Kenya Conference of Catholic Bishops. It's been certified authentic and is not for sale outside the church.
3: Real Jesus blood.
1: It's distributed exclusively to the diocese. The old church wine, it's now available in Kenyan bars and hotels and liquor stores. You can get that everywhere. Woo!
3: There you go. Well, not only that, right there on the bar, those baskets instead of popcorn are filled with communion wafers. And that's not right, really.
1: It just doesn't cleanse the palate.
3: I know, right?
1: Like the nuts or the pretzels.
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1: A British farm has bragging rights for two, not one, two record-breaking donkeys.
2: All right.
1: First, there's Dynamic Derek, who stands at 5 feet, 5 inches tall. I'm guessing that means he's the tallest donkey.
2: Okay, yeah, all right.
1: And then another donkey at the very same farm, maybe a record holder too. His name is Bamboo, and he has the longest ears on a living donkey, measuring 1 foot, 1 inch long.
2: Wow, how about that? I found my donkeys.
1: Nice. They both live at the Radcliffe Donkey Sanctuary in Hutoff, Lincolnshire. They were officially measured, and they earned their records on the very same day.
2: Well, there you go. It's a couple of impressive donkeys. They're actually a Dynamic Derek is taking the record from a Kardashian for world's biggest ass. So that's quite an accomplishment.
1: Wow.
2: That's a couple of impressive asses right there.
1: Yeah. No, there should be a third one, but he's in Mexico right now. So.
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1: Oh, here's another Florida story. This is fun. A Florida man who is no stranger to the law wound up back in jail and the subject of one of Polk County Sheriff Grady Judd's most unusual morning briefings due to how he tried to smuggle a thermos inside the jail.
2: Okay.
1: Sheriff Judd said a man tried to smuggle a thermos into jail by having it inserted inside of him.
2: Okay.
1: Yeah, that's right.
2: There you go.
1: Here's a direct quote from the sheriff. That's right. He put it up the exit ramp. You know what I mean. Walter Freimeyer, 51, was initially accused of being naked in a public park. Judd said a death. Maybe he was putting things in his butt. You don't know.
2: Hey, you can't get it up there with your clothes on.
1: Right. Judd said a deputy likely saved Freimeyer's life by arresting him because he was taken to a hospital where a specialist had to remove the thermos from his anus.
2: Oh, we'll get that story. We'll get that on the year-end roundup.
1: Yeah, you will.
2: Of implanted in orifices.
1: I want to know how big the thermos was and what was inside of it.
2: Well, obviously, he doesn't like the prison coffee. So that's...
1: coffee.
2: There you go. I'm bringing my own.
0: 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TOS.
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DOS, the Mountain of Pure Rock. That is the crew in a rock slide. Jay Stu here today. We're just about 6 weeks away from the crew at the Main Savings Amphitheater with Tesla and Extreme. Can't wait for that show. 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

0: TOS, the Mountain of Pure Rock. It's the latest from Seven Dust. That is Unbreakable. Jay Stu here with you today. Their new record's pretty awesome if you haven't had a chance to check it out yet. It is out now. It's called One, wherever you find music. In stores, if you still buy records, if you're one of those people that likes to still go out, buy the CD or whatever and open up. 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You know, like when you open up the vinyl stuff, everything's clear. 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It's great. 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We got 7 Mary 3 on the way. 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
1: 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Good night from Metallica. 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

0: TOS, the Mountain of Pure Rock. That is Dog Star. Jay Stu here with you today. Oh, I wish the weather this weekend was going to be a little more pleasant and a little more cooperative. Is anyone else getting scared yet that it's going to end up like last year where we had like 14 weekends in a row that had rain at some point? I don't want to do that again. If we can avoid that, that would be pretty awesome. Anyway, Pure Rock coming at you. Six in a row guaranteed. We're going to kick off a rock slide with Godsmack and the Prince of Darkness.
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0: TOS, the Mountain of Pure Rock. That's the latest from Social Distortion. Their new record, Born to Kill, is out right now, and that's the title track right there. That rock slide was brought to you by Varney Buick GMC on the Hogan Road in Bangor. 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You know, it could be a nicer weekend, but it's still there's still plenty of time to get stuff done. You can do stuff indoors. I don't know what that is, but you can do it indoors, even if it's just sitting around and not doing a friggin' thing. 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

0: TOS, the Mountain of Pure Rock. That is the latest from A Perfect Circle. It is starless. Jay Stu here with you today. We had Mastodon right before that. Speaking of new songs and Mastodon, they just released a new single. I was checking that out on Spotify yesterday. It's pretty sick. It is the first tune they've obviously released since the passing of Brent Hinds, and for that matter, since he left the band. But it still sounds like Mastodon. I'm going to miss his voice, though. I swear that's going to be the thing I miss the most. The guitar playing, of course, is super cool. And Brent Hinds was one of a kind. But so is his voice. So that's going to be the toughest thing to replace in the band. But anyway, it's a great track. When we come back in just a little bit, Breaking Ben and the Funeral Portrait kick off a Rock Slide. Stay here on TOS.
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That is Def Leppard in a Rock Slide. Jay Stu here with you today. Keep you rolling now with Ice Nine Kills on TOS.

It's Tom O and Mandy in the morning. After that, we're on the job with Pure Rock Slide all day. Starting at 10, this is Maine's Mountain of Pure Rock, TOS.

0: TOS, the Mountain of Pure Rock. That's the latest from Tim Montana. It's Break Me Down. Jay Stu here with you today. That wraps up a Rock Slide brought to us by Diversified Inc., Penobscot Plaza, Bangor, or diversifiedinc.net. Honestly, I don't have the thing right in front of me, so I don't know if Tim Montana's record is about to drop or if it just dropped. And when I say just, like, I mean like maybe yesterday. I'm not 100% sure off the top of my head, but I know lots of people looking forward to it, so that'll be a refresher. When we come back in just a little bit, we got Seether, we got Pure Rock from The Offspring. Stay here on TOS.
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0: TOS, the Mountain of Pure Rock. That's The Who. Jay Stu here with you. The Who, H-U. I think you can tell the difference when you hear the two songs. I don't think anybody is going to mistake The Who for The Who, if you know what I mean. Of course, Johnny Hawkins on that track as well. Brand new from them. When we come back, we're going to kick off a rock slide. We got Nine Inch Nails and AC/DC next.
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1: Yes, and neither would you, if there is this star. 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

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Jay Stu here with you today. That is the Foo Fighters in a rock slide. 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

0: TOS, the Mountain of Pure Rock. It's the latest from Breaking Ben, taking us out of a rock slide. Jay Stu here with you today. That was brought to us by Varney Buick GMC on the Hogan Road in Bangor. 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Volbeat is on the way. We have Pure Rock from Rammstein. We got some Corrosion of Conformity. We're having all sorts of fun today. Stay here on TOS.
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0: TOS, the Mountain of Pure Rock. That is Corrosion of Conformity. It's Lose Yourself. Jay Stu here with you today. Rammstein right before that. Later on tonight at 9 o'clock, the Rush Man is going to have Live and Loud. If you're just hanging out, cranking tunes, he brings you the coolest live tunes that he can get his hands on and presents those to you in a wonderful format known as Awesome. So make sure to stick around for Live and Loud tonight at 9 with the Rush Man. Metallica's on the way. We got Daughtry coming up. 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

TOS, the Mountain of Pure Rock. That is Danzig in a rock slide. I'm Jay Stu. I remember when I bought that record when it first came out. Oh my God, it was so good. It was like Elvis metal. I loved it. Right now in a rock slide, it is The Warning. This is Kerosene on TOS.

0: TOS, the Mountain of Pure Rock. It's Trey U taking us out of a rock slide. Jay Stu here with you today. That's their latest All For You. 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I mentioned yesterday, I didn't want to get anybody's hopes up or anything, but Tool is actually claiming they're going to put out a record next year. Sometime in 2027, they claim they will put out a new record. Which, for them, that's not bad. 2027, I think their last one was 2019, something like that. So that's not bad. 8, 9 years, that's better than 13 or whatever the last one was. But anyway, we'll keep you posted as that develops. Falling in Reverse coming up. 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

0: TOS, the Mountain of Pure Rock. It's the latest from Anthrax. Jay Stu here with you today. I love all the new Anthrax stuff. I really do. Like Worship Music, fantastic record. This new song right here, absolutely awesome. So looking forward to some new Anthrax. Their new record drops in the fall. That's going to be killer. All right, it's time for me to get out of here. Let the guru do his thing. He's on the way in the door here in just a bit. But first, I'm going to kick off a rock slide on my way out. You got Chevelle and Tesla.
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TOS, the Mountain of Pure Rock. And that's sure to move all the fathers and sons listening out there this weekend. That is Jacob Noel paying tribute, a lovely tribute it is, to his dad, Bradley, with Until the Sun Explodes. Great, as we head closer to Father's Day and heading closer to the release of Sublime's first new album in 30 years. Comes out next Friday. And you just heard the title track right there. Welcome to another Rock Slide. It is The Goo on the way. Soundgarden, Architects, and Foo Fighters now continuing a Rock Slide. That's a guaranteed at least six in a row at TOS.

0: TOS, another relentless rock slide, wrapping up right there with Eva Under Fire. That is Villainous. Soundgarden just before that. Killer classics and the best new stuff. That rock slide brought to you by Varney Buick GMC on the Hogan Road in Bangor. 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The latest from 3 Days Grace, that is coming up, and we'll do something from the funeral portrait next for Sam and Orono.
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0: And Purds, and more of the best new rock here on the Mountain of Pure Rock. That is Sour. Butthole Surfers just before that. 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

Lincoln, now open. This July 4th celebration is centuries in the making. USA 250, 250 straight years of red, white, and blue. This July 4th will be the biggest year in fireworks since Ben Franklin flew his kite. It's the biggest year in fireworks since people threw tea into Boston Harbor. It's the biggest year in fireworks since John Hancock dipped his quill in ink. And it's the biggest year in fireworks for our great customers. So when battling for fireworks domination in your neighborhood this summer, cross the mighty Penobscot River into Lincoln like you're George Washington headed into battle to 310 Main Street. The armory is full and our price is revolutionary. Big bang boom, we bang so hard people see fireworks. Big bang boom fireworks, 310 Main Street in Lincoln. Worth the drive on I-95.

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Flying high over the mountain of pure rock, TOS. It's killer classics and the best new stuff. This is the Pretty Reckless. And when I wake up,

0: It is TOS, the Mountain of Pure Rock, and Autumn Kings. They formed about 11 years ago in Windsor, Ontario, Canada. And then eventually they made the big move just a couple of miles through the Detroit-Windsor Tunnel to Detroit, Michigan. 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Motor City Madmen, Autumn Kings, and Gone, Gone, Gone right there. 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Ice Nine Kills, their latest is on the way, and we'll do some Pop Evil next.
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0: 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Hey, it's Paul Wolf. 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

0: 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I do believe we've got a 2026 top-down summer hummer on our hands. That is Greta Van Fleet and Play Your Games. STP just before that. Remember, STP will be here with Godsmack on Friday, July the 3rd at the Maine Savings Amphitheater. TOS proudly presents that show. Also, special guest Dorothy. 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And oh, yes, we'll have tickets to give away later this month. You can bet on that. Coming up, Pantera, Evanescence, much, much more. 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Shinedown starts another guaranteed at least six in a row next. It's a rock slide coming down the mountain.
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Tomo and Mandy in the morning. After that, we're on the job with Pure Rock Slides all day, starting at 10. 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TOS.

TOS bringing that Southern California punk energy to Northern New England on the weekend. That is Social Distortion, their first new album in 15 years. It's called Born to Kill. And now the

0: These guys have been around like four decades. They've done the most unpunk thing ever, and that is they haven't burned out. They're still going. We love them. So good. Pantera just before that, and Cemetery Gates. It's killer classics and the best new rock, and that wraps up another Pure Rock Slide brought to you by Varney Buick GMC on the Hogan Road in Bangor. 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The new one from FFDP is on the way, and 3DG is next at TOS.
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0: TOS, the Mountain of Pure Rock, Black Crowes from Pound of Feathers. That's It's Like That. Their Southern Hospitality Tour continues. They'll be in Charlotte, North Carolina tonight. And they're not going to be in New Hampshire this on this leg of the tour or come to Maine. The closest they're coming to us will be in Mansfield, Mass. At the Xfinity Center. That's later this month on the 19th. So if you want to catch the Crowes in New England, that's where you got to go. I do believe there's still tickets available for that one. The Who just before that, it's Killer Classics and the Best New Rock and Another Rock Slide. Next, we'll start that with Korn.
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TOS, a mountain of pure rock, and a killer classic from Nothing's Shocking. That's Jane's Addiction, and Jane says, that was inspired by a real-life person, Jane Bainter. She had a severe heroin addiction and was in an abusive relationship during the early days of the band. And she's been sober for a long, long time now. That's good news. She eventually made it to Spain, too. And she's been done with Sergio for a long, long time. It's Killer Classics and the best new stuff. Rock Slide continues now with Mammoth. This is The Spell. 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

0: It is TOS, the Mountain of Pure Rock. That's Billy Morrison. He's Billy Idol's guitar player. Maybe we'll see him in August. I don't know. That'd be cool, right? I wonder if we're related, because that is my family name. I know I don't use it on the radio, but I should. We should get on, what is it, Finding Your Roots with Henry Louis Gates. See if you can get that confirmed for us. Love that show. On to PBS. Billy Morrison with Sully from Godsmack on lead vocals. And Nuno from Extreme on guitar. Becoming right there. More of the best new rock and a killer classic from Soundgarden just before that. 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At 9 o'clock tonight, he's got another edition of Live and Loud Saturday Night. 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To get you there, I've got new music from Dogstar. We'll do some Smashing Pumpkins, Rob Zombie, Chevelle. It's all coming up, TOS.
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0: 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Rushman's got it for you. And he's got Live and Loud tonight at 9. That's it for the goo. 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Good night. 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

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TOS.

right. This is TOS, the Mountain of Pure Rock, and Nine Inch Nails with Boys Noize. Rushman, check it in. What is happening on this Saturday night after hours? Here's 3 days grace.

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0: 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Sleep Theory, 3 Days Grace, Nine Inch Nails, and Boys Noize. Rushman with more pure rock headed your way. We've got TOS live and loud, and the requests are pouring in. Keep that in mind. You want to hear yours tonight? Hopefully you won't have to wait till next week, but I try, damn it, ASAP.
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0: 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Liking it. I think it's pretty cool. The Offspring, also The Warning and Disturbed. This is your Saturday night after hours, and another rock slide is coming up. We're going to be going to the app throughout the night, as usual, playing requests here and there, and giving you all live Pure Rock at 9. 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